106. The Labor Day block party weekend. Just a few hours left in this long one. The last long weekend we have until Thanksgiving. I know, right? The Rolling Stones and a triple shot. We do them top and bottom every hour. Got a favorite artist you'd like to hear this weekend? Hit me up on the Rec Talkback mic. Send it in. Don't worry. You don't want to be on the radio. I won't play on the radio. Just tell me what you're

0: 106. The Labor Day block party weekend, top and bottom of the hour. Amazing blocks of the biggest rock stars ever created, man. Nirvana ready to go in a couple of minutes. Speaking of the Stones, you know, there seems to be a lot of thoughts about what they're doing. And a lot of people seem to think they're going to be announcing residencies because Keith Richards does not want a tour. He's like, you know, I can go and do several dates in a Vegas or a Paris or a London, or maybe that works better. And I don't agree. I mean, look, they're all in their 80s. It's doing the tour bus and the planes and all that. It's got to be monotonous. So I'm hoping that here in this new year of 2027, we're going to get some great Stones info. And you can continue to enjoy their brand new album if you have it. Foreign Tongues. It's out there on the iHeartRadio app if you want to get an earful of that.
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The Labor Day Block Party Weekend. 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It's Heart Shaped Box.

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0: Picks 106, Capital Lands Classic Rock. College football, there is a game on tonight. SMU and FSU are going at it in Tallahassee. Kind of wraps up the long holiday weekend and the college football kickoff. Now we get ready for the NFL, which is coming up Wednesday night. And that is going to be in Seattle. It's the Hawks. It's the Pats. Here's the thing. We get Soundgarden back together. Taylor Momsen fronts the band, and she and they are going to perform at halftime. So this is going to be kind of cool, and I'm told NBC is going to show at least one song out of the three they're supposed to do. So we'll be watching to see how this whole thing happens. And, of course, if you need anything NFL, our iHeartRadio app, whenever you open it and search NFL Portal, you are immediately plugged in.
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Capital Lands Classic Rock, Picks 106 from the Lies EP, Guns N' Roses and Patience on the Labor Day Block Party weekend. Weirdly enough, this song the band had already done in a showcase for Geffen Records and a lot of others. I think it was the Rainbow Bar and Grill where they performed this live back in 1986. And they would hold it because they wanted it on the Appetite for Destruction album, the band did. But the label was like, we have too much good stuff. So they held it and they would do this studio version for User Illusions 1 and 2.

0: Gap of the Lands, classic rock. Pix 106, the Labor Day Block Party weekend. I hope you've been enjoying it. I have been. Some of these artists, man, we're going to honor Hendrix in a couple of minutes because, think about this. This September the 18th will be the 56th year that we've been missing Jimi Hendrix. But his vault, according to his estate, is loaded with a lot of music. I'm going to be honest with you. I think we could be probably 100 years past and they'll still be pulling things out of the Jimi Hendrix vault that we've never heard before. Purple Haze and more kicks that off in a matter of minutes on your Labor Day weekend with a big rig.
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It's Pix 106. I think when most people hear the name Jimi Hendrix, this is the song that immediately is synonymous with said career. How could it not be? 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

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I'm talking about David Byrne. September the 17th, what a night, man. 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That's what you

Pix 106, 90s REM. That was definitely one that caused some controversy. Yeah, even back before social media, people still got upset because they thought that Michael Stipe was casing on Jesus and God, which he wasn't. The religion he spoke of was that of losing the religion to yourself, who you are. The same people who probably thought this was a love song were the ones who got offended by that song, because reading comprehension and listening is not good.

Kix 106. REM, and just a reminder that the sky has always been falling. We're no worse off today than we were 40 years ago. And if you were alive 40 years ago and you really dig back into the history of the planet, it was much more sketch, especially with all of the bombings and hijackings on planes, the gas shortages and lines here in America. Oh, dude, the chaos was real. But the world's not ending. It is. I mean, the world always shuffles itself. Eventually, we're all going to be dusted off this planet no matter what we do. REM writing a song about it in 1987 that felt so real at the time and still feels real today. It's a Block Party Weekend. 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

106, Capital Land's Classic Rock. Days away from the Scorpions arriving in Vegas for a 60th anniversary celebration. If you're lucky enough to be going, have a great time. Because right after that, Metallica is going to be pulling into Vegas at the Sphere starting October the 1st for their several-month residency there. It's going to be amazing. It's the Unforgiven. It is another Labor Day block on the Labor Day weekend.

Times Classic Rock, Pix 106. Two from the Moving Pictures album on the Labor Day Block Party weekend in this final hour of this long weekend. Next time we're going to be doing something like this is going to be Thanksgiving. And then we get that four-day weekend. Well, most of us do, because if you're like me and you're laboring away tonight and you really didn't get a three-day weekend, I get you. Hopefully these blocks have been helping you get by.

Your home of Quinn and Cantera. It's Pix 106. Cranking on into the new year, Rush and their 50th anniversary tour, bringing the music back. And, you know, as Neil and Alex have both said over this last few months, the possibility now of new music is not out of reach. They're having a good time. They're feeling creative. They're tinkering around while they're on the road. So who knows what may happen in the new year of 2027. So you guys have been sending in talkbacks, and this doesn't surprise me. It's perfect, really, because it is. It's 11 o'clock at night. It's the final Labor Day block party weekend here in about 15 minutes. And you've been asking for Floyd, and that's exactly what we're going to

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Picks 106. You asked, I'm delivering. Big Ring, the Labor Day block party weekend, and the final block of the weekend. This just fits for the 11 o'clock hour. It's Pink Floyd.

0: episode, you won't have to answer.
1: Hello?
0: This is United States calling. Are we reaching... See, you keep hanging up. And it's a man answering.
2: 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Hicks 106, Big Rig. I'm talking about David Byrne. September the 17th, what a night, man. 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

0: 106. Hope you enjoyed this long Labor Day weekend, the block party weekend that accompanied it. Thank you so very, very much. It's Big Rig. Now we get ready for our iHeartRadio Music Festival. A couple of weeks away, big weekend where Weezer and the Smashing Pumpkins and Goo Goo Dolls, everybody's going to be performing, and we are going to watch it happen on Hulu. So that weekend of September the 18th and 19th, get ready for the fun because we have got it locked and you'll be able to watch it with us.
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If you know the lyrics to this one, you got a good ear. She calls me Goliath and I wear the David mask. Had no idea till I looked up the lyrics mere weeks ago.

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Thanks for hanging out. It's Stacy. And the average music fan, spends 379 hours a year listening to music and doing so alone. But you're not alone. It's you and me.

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Bon Jovi lotto tickets are coming to New Jersey. Get out of here. Bon Jovi going to be featured on a scratch-off ticket. So this will be a $5 scratch-off. You could win cash prizes up to $20,000. Please know, I am not a proponent of gambling, even in the avenue of scratch-offs. This will be

It's Pix 106. Thanks for hanging out. It's Stacy with you. And Guns N' Roses could have a new album coming soon. Slash confirmed. He says it'll draw parallels to the Use Your Illusions era.

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It's Stacy. 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Collective Soul, they got that huge documentary all about their career called Give Me a Word if you want to rent it for like $3.99. 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

0: and begin.
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4: I wouldn't have put that together.

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1: Hi.
2: Hi.
3: Is this thing working? Is this thing on?
4: I say, yo, flip ya. Flip it for real.
5: We're gonna make some history together today.
6: Player has just been released.
7: Damn.
6: He's going to be picked up soon. We'll tell you who that is coming up.
7: How about the Alex and Sammy battle continues? Alex has no love left for Sammy. We'll talk to you about that.
6: Yeah, it was a bummer to see that.
7: Yeah.
6: Critical Cheese, I'll tell you how South Park celebrated their Emmy win.
7: Aww.
6: Let you know that Spider-Noir has been canceled, even though it was praised.
7: That. I did really enjoy that, too.
6: Quinn, if you give me any more hints about Lioness, I'm going to come across this board and strangle you with my microphone wire.
7: I'm sorry. I'm so frustrated.
6: I'm two episodes back. Don't talk about it.
7: All right. I'm going to shut up. I'm sorry.
6: Show me, like, reviews.
7: I know.
6: Like,
7: it's not fair.
6: It's not fair.
7: I want someone else to suffer with me. I'm having a hard time following it. Don't smoke pot if you're watching Lioness. You'll never follow it.
6: You can get like a little recap of the episode.
7: I know. It's
6: you can
7: still,
6: do that going
7: dude,
6: into
7: I had
6: it.
7: AI create a timeline that I printed that I can keep next to me while I'm watching the show.
6: I did send it to you. Crumpled that up.
7: Okay, I figured you did.
6: You get the Ass Crack of Dawn song coming. Effed Up News, The Fiend, Talking Balls. And it's Tuesday, you guys.
7: Yeah.
6: So we'll kick off Twofers at 9.
7: Right on, man. Partly cloudy near 80. It's Quinn and Kid, Terra Picks 106.

0: Quinn and Cantara, Picks 106. Good morning, Capital Ann.
1: I know you're on vacation, but I'm surprised you didn't see the headline.
0: Which one?
1: The Half Moon Woman arrested.
0: No, my God, dude. You just pointed that out.
1: The woman who arrested who robbed the Speedway back in May, allegedly.
0: Yeah, in Half Moon, with the mask over her head, who we were like, ooh, she's got a smoking bod, man.
1: You were like that.
0: Yeah.
1: You were like,
0: well, I was. I mean, it was not a smoking vod.
1: A full mask.
0: I didn't need to see this all the way to the end. I don't think she's
1: been arrested. Trisha Lee Kaylord.
0: Four names or something.
1: Her poor kid was in the car at 2:14 a.m. when she allegedly robbed the Speedway.
0: Look, times are tough, bro. Times are tough. But you can't go robbing the Speedways. You know, you just can't.
1: You really can't. You're going to get yourself in trouble.
0: I'm sorry. You just can't.
1: CBS 6 reports the story, but I don't have, like, how did they take her down?
0: I know.
1: Did she negotiate
0: with
1: her lawyers?
0: Was it a sting?
1: Yeah.
0: You know, was there some...
1: Like, this is
0: back and forth. Exactly. Did she turn herself in? We'll have to go find out.
1: Your relationship with the sheriff, bro.
0: Well,
1: you got to get that warmed up again.
0: Dude, it's a whole new thing. It's like a whole new thing. It's like, I got to start playing golf
1: with the new sheriff.
0: Jesus, did you get the news?
1: What news?
0: About October 31st.
1: No. Halloween?
0: You didn't get that text?
1: What text?
0: Bro, the text from about our big party.
1: No.
0: Whoa,
1: I missed it.
0: Stick around. We'll tell you about what happened to it. Yeah, bro.
1: I said to Sarah.
0: Yeah.
1: I said, the day after last year's Halloween party, I got to save the date, but have we actually received an invitation?
0: Keep that in mind, and I'll tell you when we come back here.
1: I was in some hard-to-reach places over vacation.
0: Well, me too. But it's one of those double text things where it's you and I on one text. Yeah. Oh, buddy, I'm telling you, it's hot news.
1: Hot news.
0: All right, let's get an ass crack.
2: 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Call now to get your ass crack of dawn request played right now. 476-WPYX. 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
3: 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Picks 106, Quinn and Cantara. And now, here's the Ass Crack of Dawn song request.
0: Hey, Picks, good morning. You got an Ass Crack request?
25: Good morning, boys. Welcome back.
0: Hey, Buzzy, what's shaking, pal?
25: Oh, we're going to start the week off great.
1: Well, we'll be the judges of that, Buzzy. Let's have it. Okay.
0: What do you got?
25: How about Blur, song number 2?
0: It's a good
25: or
0: one.
25: Or Asia.
0: Short and sweet.
1: Those are great requests. I can't focus. Quinn just told me our Halloween party has been canceled.
0: Can you believe it?
1: Dr. John's legendary, historic Halloween party that we've been going to.
0: It's unbelievable news. I can't believe you didn't see it.
1: I missed it. Thanks, Buzzy.
0: You want me to read this? I don't know if we should
1: take another call. Okay. We might as well drag this out. It's shocking.
0: Hey, Picks 106. Good morning.
25: Good morning, guys. How are you doing today?
0: Oh, here he comes. All right. Give us a request.
25: Great White Buffalo by Ted Nugent.
1: Who did you call when we were on vacation?
25: Nobody.
1: You didn't talk to Michael Clay Wolf, John Clay Wolf?
25: No. What station are they on, man?
1: They're on this station, Saturdays at 8.
0: Saturdays. Figured you had
1: to
0: talk to
1: somebody. They're the controversial new show in the market.
0: Oh, yeah.
1: They're getting all the buzz.
0: All right,
25: oh, yeah, the market. That sucks. That's it. When that's on, it's like, I got to turn it off, man.
1: Well,
25: I deal
1: now
25: with too many vehicles as it is. I'm on...
0: All right. You guys are confusing the lioness. I got to go. Hey, Pix 106, good morning. You got an ass crack request?
2: I don't know how good it'll be, but welcome back.
1: Thanks, Mike. I'm free on Halloween. My party just got canceled.
0: Can you believe it?
1: I might be trick-or-treating in your neighborhood.
2: Well, you know how it is around there. You'll be fine. More than welcome. Always a cold one in the basement.
0: It is a whole new way to celebrate for us.
1: Yeah, no, it's a cold one in the basement.
0: Oh, true, true. All right. Give us a request, Mikey.
2: It really doesn't matter. How about I parked cars since Wednesday night? I'm totally burnt out. How about something by the cars?
1: You were parking cars at the fair, Columbia County Fair.
2: Yeah.
1: How was the turnout? Man.
2: Oh, it was great, man.
0: Nice. Great. Good weather?
2: Weather was perfect.
0: Nice.
2: No, it worked out really well. So awesome, everybody, they put all that energy in it. They got a good deal. So.
0: All right, pal. Cars for Mike. Guys.
1: Thanks, Mike.
2: Pleasure to talk to you. See you. Bye.
0: Nice. Just filling us in. It's kibitz. One more request. Give us something.
4: Guys, what's going on? It's Family Man here.
1: Oh, Family Man.
0: What's up, Family Man?
1: How you doing?
4: God, I'm doing all right, man. Just working my ass off.
1: I haven't heard from you in a while.
0: True.
4: No, I know. I've been working a lot. How about Collective Soul Heavy?
1: Ooh, okay.
0: That's a good one.
1: That's a great one, man.
0: Thanks, pal.
1: Thanks, Family Man.
4: Hi, guys. All right, take care of yourselves.
0: Is your ass crack a dawn song. I gotta let you read this text message about the Halloween party. It's Pix 106.
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1: This is a Fox News Super Alert.
2: Yeah, man. Big stuff.
3: Boy, I don't think I even have that text. So
2: No. This is
3: Quinn just sent me a copy of the Halloween breaking news.
2: Yeah, it's Picks 106, by the way. And you know, every year we have this Halloween party. It's a legendary Halloween party to go
3: to. Dr. John and his wife put on an amazing Halloween party. It's gone on way longer than we've been participating. We've been on going the last six years.
2: Fairly new. Yeah, remember I got the I went as what's his name last year in that weird outfit that I bought online.
3: That was great.
2: What the. F was his name.
3: It was like Peacemaker. Yeah.
2: Thank you. Yes,
3: the year before we went is the Menendez brothers.
2: Which was classic. And they're back in the news.
3: Dr. John gave us an award. They're back in the news. I know they're up for parole.
2: I know.
3: Last year, my wife and I went as two South Park characters.
2: Oh, that was good.
3: Yeah,
2: that was last
3: year, your wife slayed at the Halloween party.
2: What was she last year?
3: No, her personality.
2: Oh, yeah, right. Yeah, no, she's always good.
3: You undersold
2: that.
3: Her so hard.
2: I know.
3: And then she came to the party and slayed. Yeah.
2: I know. I wish she'd be like that around me.
3: Well, she probably is. You probably just don't notice.
2: I know.
3: Anyway.
2: So I thought I'd help. I got this like a day or two ago, but I didn't hear back from you immediately because maybe immediately I'd hear. I'm like, ooh, let's hold off and maybe he hasn't heard.
3: I haven't heard that the party's canceled. That changes everything.
2: It really does.
3: It's always the Saturday before Halloween.
2: Right, dude. And remember, we got the save the date the week after the last party.
3: And I did.
2: And it's been sitting on my table for a year almost now.
3: Oh, I'm about to figure out what I'm going to do now.
2: I know.
3: My schedule is open.
2: Well, I immediately went to my wife. I go, this is our big opportunity, honey, to step in and make everybody drive to our house for Halloween.
3: You are kind of a Halloween guy.
2: I wouldn't do that to anybody. I wouldn't do that.
3: You don't want to cut it on the date?
2: No, I don't want
3: to. All right, we're going to get to the feed. First edition, we're back from vacation. It's the very first day of school here in the Capital Region.
2: Yeah, eyes on the buses and the kids and all that stuff.
3: Quinn's right. And we'll tell you, coming up in Talking Balls, just who the Giants surprised everybody with their latest cut.
2: It's Quinn and Cantara, Picks 106.

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2: Hey, good
3: morning, Cavalan. I'm Quinn.
2: I'm Cantara.
3: It's going to be partly cloudy, and you're 80 for a high today. It's time for The Feed, where we do news and sports and other stuff that's been hitting the news in the sports area.
2: Exactly.
3: Yeah, it's Cantara right there, everybody.
2: Top story, Quinn. They're back to school. 50-plus school districts back at it today.
3: Crazy.
2: I know your wife's a teacher. She was in a little bit last week.
3: Yeah, she was pretty intense this past weekend getting ready, though. Yeah, for sure.
2: We'll fire up the Quinn and Cantara bus.
3: Yeah.
2: And do some pickups for you coming up.
3: Damn right.
2: There's some positive news when it comes to the state's unemployment rate. For the first time in nearly a year, the unemployment rate has dropped. That, according to the Federal Reserve.
3: It's
2: decreased from 4.6% to 4.4%.
3: Okay.
2: Police need the public's help locating a Saratoga County rape suspect. They're looking for 26-year-old John Kasaj, if I say that?
3: Yeah,
2: K-A-S-A-J, in connection with the rape on August 14th in Milton.
3: Okay.
2: He was known to reside on Middletown Road in Half Moon. Jeez. He may be driving a black Ford Mustang with the New York license plate MSG6179.
3: Interesting. All right. That's easy to remember.
2: There you go.
3: Yeah.
2: Canada imposing a new round of tariffs on billions of dollars of American goods. That's on today.
3: Yeah. That's one of those dog wag things that I think is happening right now.
2: Meanwhile, gas prices hit an all-time Labor Day record yesterday. The average $4.15 a gallon.
3: Man. Of course, I'm the guy who filled up his whole tank for $57 yesterday, the most expensive day of the year, because I had to get to work this morning.
2: That's Quinn over there.
3: Yeah, it's me.
2: Okay.
3: Yeah,
2: that's Quinn.
3: It's feast or famine with fuel with me. I'm either on empty or it's like I got to get it last minute.
2: I mean, if you're new to the program, he's run out of gas.
3: A couple times now. I pulled the hose out of the tank twice in my life.
2: If you're new to the program, he's a homeowner, but not a father.
3: Exactly.
2: I don't know if that helps.
3: That probably
2: paint
3: helps
2: the picture.
3: No, that does help.
2: We figure people are going back to school. You're starting your new routines.
3: Yeah, not me.
2: You don't
3: man.
2: Know the show. I mean, hell, you may have gone, where's Kevin? Where's Tracy?
3: Right.
2: You know?
3: Right.
2: We don't even know where they are. We don't even know.
3: No, there's someplace nice, I'm
2: sure. We're
3: just
2: painting in a cave.
3: We are, absolutely.
2: All right, listen, serious story here. Five people killed when an Amazon-branded cargo plane crashed at Miami Airport.
3: This is nuts.
2: Everyone killed was inside a vehicle.
3: Yeah. Like an SUV or something that the plane hit?
2: Here's the NTSB.
4: I would describe it in one word of devastating. Utter devastation.
2: Yeah, like a cleaning company. I'm out of the loop a little bit coming off vacation, but what happened here?
4: Whether that would have helped prevent this tragedy and should the EMAS be...
2: overshot the runway.
3: Yeah, dude. I mean, 40 miles an hour or something? 1,400 feet.
2: Coming in hot, huh?
3: Yeah, and they don't have, in Miami, they don't have that backstop that they do in a lot of other places, too, so...
2: Yeah, in lighter news, it's finally happened. Ben Affleck and Affleck Insurance, they've teamed up to actually do a commercial.
5: They already have a duck because of the quack thing.
6: Now they want a human, man, you, Affleck, which rhymes with...
2: Affleck!
6: I wouldn't have put that together.
3: Yeah.
2: So I guess it's a long-running joke.
3: Sure. Why not?
2: And now it happened.
3: I wonder what they finally got him to do it for, you know? Because you know they've been hitting him up for that.
1: Talk and... balls.
2: All right, the Mets take down the Marlins yesterday, 9-4. Yesterday, just quickly, a day Major League Baseball drops the ball.
3: Yeah.
2: With the Labor Day Monday, you know what I mean?
3: Yeah.
2: But every team should be playing. There's no reason
3: that's
2: the Yankees aren't playing on Labor Day.
3: That's a good point.
2: I was lucky. Red Sox, they played a 1-35 game. They beat the Angels 5-2. Yankees back at it with a 6-game homestand tonight. They'll host the Rockies. Aaron Judge activated off the injury list yesterday.
3: Uh-oh.
2: Look out, everybody.
3: Yeah, here we go.
2: Okay, the Yankees have put everyone officially on notice.
3: Yeah, absolutely.
2: You're on notice.
3: Yeah, right.
2: The Giants moving on from their longest tenured player. The Giants have released wide receiver Darius Slayton.
3: Wow.
2: He was in the middle of a pretty fat contract.
3: All right.
2: It was probably a cap space issue, perhaps.
3: So, how do we feel about this?
2: I don't know. I mean, it's a bold move. I liked him.
3: Yeah.
2: He's got to get picked up. I'm not sure what Giants fans' takes are, but Schmelk will be on the show later this week.
3: We'll find out what exactly.
2: Bad news for Red Zone fans. Bad news, good news. Good news, bad news. The Red Zone will have commercials again this year, but they'll be shorter and fewer of them than in the past.
3: Okay, that's fair. Thanks for letting me know. Boy, there was something really special about Red Zone, though, when it didn't have any commercials.
2: It was something special back in the day. All right, listen, first pickup's coming your way. Welcome back to school, everybody.
3: Yeah, man.
2: Pay attention. Look out for those buses.
3: Yeah, eyes on. Come on. Be smart about it. It's Quinn and Cantara, Picks 106.
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1: Good morning, Capital Land.
2: Get us started, bro.
1: Yeah,
2: I wasn't supposed to be driving.
1: That's all right. Welcome to the school bus, everybody.
2: You, Quinn, was supposed to be driving. He traditionally drives on the first day of school.
1: Yeah, well.
2: You just want to recognize this day?
1: I'm the sober one. I mean, what can you say?
2: You like driving.
1: No, I do enjoy it.
2: I don't like driving. But
1: I heard you have to be part of the union to be a bus driver.
2: Well, that's great news.
1: Yeah.
2: I want union strong.
1: Yeah, yeah.
2: No, so anyway,
1: I do too. Anyways, go ahead.
2: No, if you're riding the bus today, it's the first day. We're here for you.
1: Man.
2: Ask us anything. You know what I mean? We're relaxed bus drivers.
1: What are you soliciting here?
2: I just want kids
1: life information.
2: Just enjoy the day. You know what I mean? Like,
1: right.
2: I have a good time on the bus. Make a new friend, maybe.
1: It's gonna be nervous getting on the bus for the first time, but remember, it's a nervous excitement. You're gonna meet new people. It's gonna go well. You're gonna. And same thing when you go to your homeroom or whatever the hell they do nowadays.
2: Sure, your parents picked you up some fresh sweatpants from Kohl's.
1: Oh my God!
2: To wear
1: yeah.
2: on day one.
1: You probably have pleats. I heard pleats are back.
2: I wish kids dressed up, bro.
1: Yeah. No, what do they wear now? Just
2: sweatpants.
1: Sweatpants the whole time.
2: It's like everyone's at the airport.
1: Oh, the cool kids are like, yeah, man, here we go. I'm going back to rule my kingdom. And then the dorks like me are like, oh, who am I going to have to succumb to for the year?
2: So I really enjoyed school.
1: I know you did. Cantara had a really successful popular high school.
2: I had a lot of fun at school.
1: You sure did.
2: So
1: you really did.
2: You're telling me, and I was shocked to learn not everybody felt this way. Some people don't. You didn't love it?
1: No, it was pure hell and torture almost every single day.
2: Not in high school.
1: I was overweight. I was new. I didn't dress right. I was. I don't know, man. I was a mess.
2: You're the one who just screamed out pleats in a world of sweatpants.
1: I know. Come on. Well, they're back. I'm just saying.
2: No, they're back for people dressing up.
1: They're looser than flat fronts. It's kind of like sweatpants.
2: I'm not anti-pleats, man. I was waiting for them to come back.
1: I am anti-pleat.
2: If you're on our route this morning,
1: yes.
2: Look for us. We're the friendly bus drivers. He's Quinn. I'm Cantara.
1: I'll be driving. Cantara will walk you to your seat.
2: Yeah, I will. And listen, sit wherever you want, but if you go right to the back, I'm going to judge you.
1: Well,
2: okay.
1: If
2: I don't
1: you
2: want
1: right...
2: you rolling doobies like Mike Richards, okay? Back there.
1: Is it still that the way it still works where, you know, the cool people are way in the back?
2: But people think they're cool go to the back?
1: Well, I don't know. Is that what it is?
2: I listen.
1: You probably sat in the back of the bus, didn't you?
2: Next time around, you drive.
1: Okay.
2: Right.
1: I thought I was driving.
2: No, I had the wheel.
1: Okay.
2: You work at the pedals. All right. Welcome aboard, everybody.
1: It's Pix 106.
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1: Get on, step right up.
2: We had to circle back. We forgot a kid. First day for everybody, you know what I mean? We're going to be a little bit behind schedule this morning.
1: That's the worst if you forget something, whether you're a driver or a kid.
2: I'd rather you forget me in the morning than leave me on the bus at night.
1: Yeah, no, good point. You ever get left on the bus, fall asleep, or anything like that?
2: No, but I feel like I know stories of people who like just sat through their stop. So anyway.
1: What, you ever make a big decision on an outfit, first day of school, and then it was the wrong decision?
2: Yeah, fourth grade, wore my red sneakers.
1: Oh, man.
2: It was too flashy for fourth grade.
1: Too flashy.
2: I think they were red jocks I got from Kmart. My meme took me.
1: Yep.
2: I was pretty jacked up about them, but you know me.
1: Oh, bro.
2: I'm too flashy sometimes.
1: I wore the Michael Jackson vest, I think, like two years too late. Yeah, the one that would kind of... Not the Michael Jackson vest, but it was like a style. It was like this. Remember all the vests and stuff?
2: I owned a couple of vests.
1: This one's sort of flared out, stupid, like the Mike. It was terrible. Yeah. Incredibly embarrassing. And the kangaroo sneakers and my parachute pants.
2: You only get one chance to make a first impression or something.
1: It's true, man.
2: Right? So,
1: that makes it even tougher.
2: Good luck laying out your outfit this morning, kids.
1: If they don't like you, screw them. That's what I say.
2: Stick around. We'll get to effed up news for you. Effed up news involves some parenting advice from a couple from Florida.
1: Oh, nice. It's Picks 106.

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2: Morning, Cablan. Is that Glenn Peter in your pocket?
3: F***ed Up News. We do this every weekday morning here on Pix 106.
2: Yep. There's always something.
3: There's always something to choose from.
2: Sometimes it bleeds into regular news because regular news can be effed up. But check this out. First of all, Cantara drew my attention to the penguin stabbing lady who got shot in Times Square video.
3: This was
2: from last, like, 2 weeks? Two Fridays ago?
3: Two weekends ago. It was big news.
2: She
3: killed a woman who was back from maternity leave, back from her first day at work. And I thought to myself, like, why didn't they? She's very stout. Why didn't they tase her? And I think they did. She was just strong like bull.
2: There was, and she did. But the way the video, it was just such an odd and effed up looking story.
3: Shoot and kill a person in the middle of Times Square with all those people. I was crazy to see.
2: So bizarre.
3: Anyway, sorry.
2: Yeah, no. So Arizona troopers found 106 gallons of liquid methamphetamine hidden inside a metal frame of a utility trailer on a traffic stop outside of Yuma, Arizona. So they had 106 gallons of liquid methamphetamine, and they were storing it inside the trailer, the metal trailer frame. Is that incredible or what? I guess the canine trooper pulled over the Ford F-350, was towing the trailer, signs that something was wrong. Hazmat team tested the fluid, but that's insane. That is a lot.
3: My favorite smuggling is the guy who got into the country dressed as a car seat.
2: Oh, I didn't see that.
3: Yeah, it was years ago, dude.
2: It's quality.
3: It was really well done.
2: That's
3: impressive. He was the passenger seat.
2: So he was the seat.
3: He couldn't drive.
2: How do you do that?
3: It's probably
2: he had a guy sitting on him or something, didn't he?
3: I don't know. I don't think anyone was sitting on him. But I could be wrong.
2: That's great.
3: All right. Two Florida parents are in trouble with the law for having their 12-year-old hold a wooden plank for hours.
2: Oh,
3: why? This was a form of punishment because nothing else was working.
2: That's why
3: you're holding a plank.
2: So a 12-year-old wooden plank holding for... That sounds like something that should be handled at the house.
3: According to investigators, the punishment was used because other forms of discipline were not working. Court records differed on how long the child held on to the board, ranging from 2 to 6 hours.
2: Could have been Queen's chair.
3: Now,
2: how about that?
3: One witness said he held it from 8 a.m. to 11:15 p.m. Now, that's excessive.
2: Well, that's a lot. That is an awful lot, but, you know.
3: And then just a quick question here. A guy got a gift from a friend of a lotto ticket. It was $1 million. It's $1 million winner.
2: Yeah.
3: The story is they went to the lotto office because they thought they won 1,000. They misread it.
2: Right.
3: So they were shocked when they realized it was $1 million. Are you giving any money to the guy who bought the ticket?
2: It was the gift, right?
3: I know. Are you giving any? I'm just asking.
2: Almost,
3: I'm not judging.
2: You almost have to because it was such... You know that the lotto ticket that guy bought, he never thought that would be a winner. He never thought that he'd be giving his buddy $1 million.
3: But he did, and are you giving him, 25 grand?
2: I don't know, man. I guess
3: you gotta give him something.
2: I guess depending on the situation, you want to.
3: I
2: depends
3: buy you
2: on how
3: a
2: close
3: lotto
2: you are.
3: Ticket, like, a scratchy for Christmas, and you win $1 million.
2: What if it's like somebody here at work that you know you're got you a birthday thing, threw a lotto ticket in because it's a couple bucks, and then they won. Do you still give them a piece of it if you're not tight with them? You just your acquaintance.
3: I'm not giving many people lots
2: You're
3: of dollars.
2: You're just giving away money, no problem
3: one
2: over there.
3: One person who bought the ticket, I'm giving them a thank you.
2: All right, and how much?
3: Like I said,
2: 20%.
3: No.
2: Okay.
3: No.
2: All right.
3: That's a give a ticket.
2: Because if you give them $1,000, that's a slap in the face.
3: 10, 15.
2: Okay.
3: 15.
2: All right. Oh man, the decisions 15, right there.
3: I don't know. I'm giving
2: decision.
3: You something.
2: Oh, there you
3: All
2: go.
3: Right, stick around. The bus ride continues. Happy first day of school, you guys. Welcome
2: I'm
3: back.
2: I'm so nervous.
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1: She's been out early season.
2: Yeah.
1: She needs to warm up.
2: That's
1: here.
2: All right.
1: Get on. Quinn's driving.
2: Squeaky brakes.
1: Let's go.
2: How
1: here.
2: You doing, kids? Welcome to the school bus.
1: I asked my kid who's riding the bus to school for the first time.
2: Oh, okay.
1: You know, he's a COVID school kid, so he was pampered, you know? So
2: oh, right.
1: He got shuttled to school.
2: Jeez, dude. Is he nervous?
1: No, he's fine, because he rides at home.
2: Oh, right, okay,
1: and the bus would leave at the same time as my wife would leave to bring him, so it's not
2: no
1: a big deal.
2: So it's no big
1: but
2: deal.
1: I asked him, I'm like, hey, do you want me to make you a TARDIS so you can wait?
2: Make you a what?
1: Like a phone booth. You know, kids at the end of when they wait for the bus, sometimes they have a phone booth.
2: So
1: like
2: that would be hilarious.
1: I've seen them, like someone had a TARDIS one time.
2: I don't know what that word
1: that's
2: is.
1: It's the thing from Doctor Who.
2: Oh, that's what they call that thing?
1: I go, hey, man. He goes, no, I don't want to. You just wait in the garage, I guess.
2: No, that's a lot. Then people wonder what the hell that thing is at that bus stop that nobody else has.
1: Okay. What if it's like a little telephone booth?
2: No, I don't think you would.
1: Some kids are out in the sticks waiting for a bus, and it's cold, and they're far from the house.
2: In my experience of late, when I see school parents, it's only usually when they're coming home half day, and all the parents are at the school bus drop anyways.
1: Yeah, and you'll see a lot of them today.
2: Yeah, I imagine.
1: I'll be out there today.
2: Will they be there all year? Will they be there?
1: Because
2: when I'm
1: kid,
2: driving this thing, I don't like the stink eye from you parents when I'm trying to drive the school bus.
1: Why is a middle-aged man in a nice car driving around the middle of the daytime when he should be at work? This is strange.
2: Yeah, it's a little strange.
1: I think that, too. I wonder that.
2: Background check time.
1: Good luck, kids, going back to school.
2: You got this, kids.
1: Yeah, this is going to be a great day.
2: The feed's coming.
1: You look great.
2: Pix 106.
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1: Make room. 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
2: Hey, good.
3: Morning, Cavalette. Happy Tuesday. I'm Quinn. That's Cantara. Partly cloudy. Near 80s for a high. Cantara's got the feed for you.
2: Yeah, back to school. It's back to school day here in the capital region. Yeah. 50-plus district, right? At it today.
3: Here we go, man.
2: This year's 9/11 remembrance ceremony in Lower Manhattan will include a new moment of silence in Bell Toll on what will be the 25th anniversary of the attacks. In the past, there's been 6 moments of silence during the ceremony. But the 9/11 Memorial and Museum officials say there will be another permanent one to honor the service and sacrifice for all those who've passed from 9/11-related health effects. There have been tens of thousands of first responders, construction workers, and others who've become ill with cancer since.
3: It's crazy, right?
2: So at 7th Bell Toll. Canada imposing a new round of tariffs on billions of dollars of American goods that went into effect overnight as the trade fight with Canada escalates.
3: Yeah, I had to hold off and buy my aluminum for a while.
2: It's pretty foolish, you guys.
3: It's pretty silly.
2: And they're our neighbor to the north.
3: Yeah.
2: Come on, everybody.
3: I know.
2: We like them. They like us.
3: We do, yes. We work together.
2: He's dumping on Bombardier yesterday.
3: I know. And by the way, Bombardier makes their planes in Kansas, and there's 1,000 people, Americans, working for it. I don't know if you knew that.
2: An Illinois mother, Quinn, has been charged with murder after prosecutors say she killed her 2-year-old son while closely following the Lindsay Clancy murder trial out of Massachusetts.
3: Man.
2: This woman accused of killing her son at their home on September 1st.
3: I heard she was calling him like the Antichrist and some really nutty stuff.
2: So you following the Clancy mistrial?
3: Yeah, mistrial. I kind of saw that coming, right?
2: Right, and the judge forced it.
3: Are they going to do... It sounds like they're not sure if they're going to do another one.
2: I don't know how you can.
3: I don't either.
2: The 5 people killed when an Amazon cargo plane crashed in Miami International Airport were all inside a vehicle that was struck by the aircraft.
3: That sucks.
2: I guess they didn't use the EMAS system to stop planes that overshoot runways.
4: Whether that would have helped prevent this tragedy, and should the EMAS be everywhere at every airport, that will be a key part of our investigation.
3: It's that wall that stops the plane or slows it down.
2: Rob Reiner has posthumously won the Outstanding Guest Actor in a Comedy Series Emmy for The Bear 9 months after his death.
3: No kidding.
2: That's kind of cool. Emmys were dished out. South Park taking on an Emmy for their latest season.
3: That's cool.
2: And then a metalcore guitarist and professional wrestler is dead after collapsing at the end of a match in Pennsylvania on Saturday night.
3: What?
2: Andrew Williams was a longtime guitarist for the band Every Time I Die.
3: Huh.
2: And he called himself the Butcher when he stepped into the ring.
3: That's creepy. Yeah. Wow, huh? Every time
2: Dual
3: I die.
2: Dual threat, bro. Wrestler and metalcore.
1: Talk and balls.
2: All right, so the Mets take down the Marlins on Labor Day 9-4 in Miami. Red Sox win their 5th in a row, beating the Angels 5-2 to open that series. Yankees, it's a crime. We're off yesterday. Labor Day baseball's a great. What are you doing, baseball? Anyway, Yankees begin a homestand against the Rockies tonight, and Aaron Judge has been activated from the injury list.
3: Oh, here we go.
2: Patriots lock up their franchise cornerback. According to ESPN, Pats and Christian Gonzalez agree on a 4-year, $135 million deal. They kick off the season tomorrow night in Seattle.
3: Right.
2: Wednesday night football.
3: Yeah, I know. It's pretty exciting.
2: Don't forget about it.
3: No, had not.
2: And the Giants are moving on from their longest tenured player. They released wide receiver Darius Slayton yesterday.
3: Crazy, right?
2: I don't know why,
3: but we'll figure it out. By the way, wait till you hear our grades on our fantasy football
2: teams. Oh, we're going to share those coming up. What's your team name again?
3: Schrodinger's Catches. He was cats.
2: Get that?
3: Yes, it's a good play.
2: And with the NFL season about to start, sportsbooks are waiting for a ton of action. The American Gaming Association says nearly $30 billion will be wagered on NFL games during this year.
3: I think when we first started seeing this kind of come to fruition, we thought, oh, when this catches fire, look out. I think we're right now. It's happening.
2: Game responsibly. Tell you, my buddy says all the new guys showing up to the rooms are young men.
3: Yeah, you don't want to lose it all, man. Have fun, but be safe.
2: All right, stick around. We're going to get some details. Quinn's big trip to the city to see the show.
3: Oh, my God, it was wonderful.
0: Quinn and Cantara in the morning. And nothing but classic rock all day. Picks 106.
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0: all the kids going to their very first day of school today. Good luck. Make it a great year. We're here for you every weekday morning.
1: And that's right.
0: If you have Saturday detention, we're here 6 to 8 with the podcast on radio.
1: Oh, that's perfect time. Keep us on. And good luck. It's going to be fine. Everything's going to be fine. Don't make a big deal out of it.
0: All right. Now, when we last left off, before we went to vacation, Quinn was going to embark on his trip to New York City.
1: That's right.
0: That his wife put together to go to a Broadway show that guaranteed me was not a musical.
1: Right. Guaranteed
0: he does
1: not
0: do musicals.
1: Guaranteed not a musical. It was a show.
0: Harry Potter.
1: Harry Potter and Child.
0: How was it?
1: It was fantastic,
0: dude.
1: Did you
0: love it?
1: Kintyre talked up a lot of the Broadway stuff because he'd seen a couple
0: examples of them lately.
1: And I'm like, okay. And it sounds like, you know, it's gotten technically a little bit
0: more awesome.
1: It's
0: not your dad's Broadway. Like the Stranger Things thing, and when they're going to drop that on HBO, like the technology in the play is.
1: I don't know how they did 60-70% of the things in this Harry Potter thing on Broadway at the Lyric Theater,
0: and there was no singing.
1: No singing. They did start to dance a little bit with the wizard capes and stuff.
0: Mm-hmm.
1: And I got a little wary, but then they pulled it together. I got great seats. I was up in the balcony. I would rather have been up in the balcony than to be close because I think the magic that they were doing was still, you could not figure out.
0: You could take it all in.
1: Yeah, you couldn't figure out how they were doing it. That was a good time. My wife, of course, was loving it. She's a ridiculous Harry Potter fan. So
0: there you go, man.
1: She came home with bags of swag. We took her to the Hard Rock Cantera because she had to buy her Hard Rock t-shirt.
0: Quinn's not very Hard Rocky.
1: No, it's, you know, I like to find a hole in the wall restaurant. Like the Brooklyn Diner was kind of nice.
0: Right. But she's got to. Did you dine at the Hard Rock?
1: Bro. I sat next to Bob Dylan's. It ain't me, babe. Guitar.
0: Well, that's cool.
1: It was very cool. And it's New York City Hard Rock, man. Everything in there is insane.
0: It's a little more touristy than you'd like, though, traditionally.
1: Completely. But I was down there. I knew what I was getting. It was a good time. I bought a vape, a cannabis vape at Twinley Farms on 42nd Street. It was $80 for a 2-grammer. I thought that was a good one.
0: Tell your wife? She must be floored by your pricing conversation.
1: She had to put a halt to her 24-hour trip to New York City for my vape stop there.
0: Yeah, I know. She's not surprised.
1: No, she's good like that. Good time, though, man. It was a lot of fun.
0: And
1: had some street food. You know, my wife got home. My wife was like, okay, are you ready for your surprise?
0: What's your surprise?
1: My surprise was getting sex while we looked out the window and watched the ball that drops on New Year's Eve right there.
0: The ball's there?
1: I didn't even expect. Can you believe that?
0: Why's the ball there?
1: The ball happens to be out my window of my hotel, the entire ball, tip to bottom.
0: Don't put the ball away?
1: No, ball's there the whole year, evidently.
0: I had no idea.
1: I know.
0: So you both dropped balls?
1: To coin a phrase.
0: New York City sex.
1: So that was nice. It was a lot of fun, bro. The train, though. The train. I kind of like never was going to do the train. I just never wanted to do it. Can't tear
0: up
1: about the train.
0: Quinn doesn't like to give up
1: the
0: control. Take the train. It's easy.
1: Jesus, it was easy, man.
0: All right, so a couple of side questions. Yeah. Did your testosterone come into play?
1: In what way? Did it come up?
0: Were you on point?
1: Everything was rocking and rolling. Yeah.
0: Did you think of your testosterone at all during the sex?
1: I didn't think of my testosterone, but because it would have been the first sex since my study, is that what you're saying?
0: Yeah.
1: Yeah, no, it didn't bother me. I'd actually forgotten.
0: About thinking of your testosterone during my sex. That's the problem with that whole
1: Is that a problem?
0: Thing that we did. Yeah.
1: Don't think about it, man.
0: Well,
1: I don't want to.
0: I definitely don't want to.
1: Well, yeah, the last thing I need is to think about other stuff.
0: Will you go to another show?
1: Yeah, absolutely. It's got to be the right show,
0: though. Can't be a musical still?
1: No, but I will go down to the city. I would go down to the city for
0: been here for 15 years.
1: I do. Well, I used to live down there, you know?
0: I know.
1: I lived in Connecticut, worked in the city, but I haven't been there forever.
0: Forever.
1: Go down there for damn dinner and
0: right, bro. Dinner and a show.
1: A dinner and a show and a trip. It costs like $3,000 to do that. It's cheap. Seriously.
0: Quinn goes, you can't.
1: Good Lord.
0: Can't walk 10 feet without spending $100.
1: You can't. Yeah, you got to let that go if you're
0: on vacation.
1: Exactly.
0: You know
1: I got to let that go.
0: All right, we'll get back on the bus. We'll fire up some critical cheese. We'll tell you how South Park just celebrated their Emmy win.
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21: Mom left my Capri Sun frozen, so my sandwich doesn't go bad in the lunchbox.
22: That's smart thinking. You don't need an ice pack in your lunchbox. The Capri Sun doubles as an ice pack. You just want to make sure your lunch isn't too early.
21: I know.
22: So you can get the haul.
21: I know.
22: The Capri
21: I don't
22: want
21: to get to lunchtime. I got to squeeze my Capri Sun ice out. You know. There you go.
22: I'm happy to report. The boy got on the bus.
21: Okay. Good.
22: So
21: good.
22: He has to sit towards the back because he's one of the last people on. All the seats are taken. But you know what that means? You're close to school.
21: So you mean to tell me last one taken is the back seat?
22: I guess so. There might be some order
21: changed,
22: there.
21: Things have changed.
22: Yeah.
21: No
22: one's rolling a one-handed doobie on my kid's bus.
21: No, probably not.
22: It might be trading vapes, but no one's rolling a doobie. So that's
21: their,
22: good news.
21: With their switchblade combs, can't hear that.
22: I don't know about that. And then I'm watching my daughter drive to Troy.
21: Come on.
22: Looks like she's about to park and walk into her new
21: senior year of high school. Born for crying out loud. That is nuts.
22: You know, she's
21: How do you feel?
22: I'm very excited for her. This is actually we've all agreed at the house. Well, me and the kids have agreed that this is the toughest year on Sarah.
21: Why?
22: Well, she's applying to a lot of different colleges.
21: Sure.
22: And she's taking a lot of campus tours this year.
21: Well, that's part of the deal.
22: She's president of the
21: You don't have to do that, right?
22: President of the PTO, bro. And one kid will be graduating eighth grade. The other will be graduating. So this is a big deal for my wife.
21: Dude, I bet this even snuck up on her.
22: No, this did not sneak up on this.
21: Okay, all right.
22: She's been on this for a while. She's a planner, bro. She's a planner.
21: I'm concerned about Cantera in this entire situation,
22: I am keeping my head down this
21: year.
22: There's a lot to do.
21: Grindstone, bro.
22: If you need me, I'll be in the basement.
21: Good luck.
22: Play a little PS5. All right, stick around. coming up, we'll get into Critical Cheese. How did South Park celebrate the Emmys? We'll tell you next.
21: It's Quinn and Cantera, Pix 106.

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1: Morning, Capital Land.
2: I should have let you know. Critical cheese.
1: Oh,
2: critical
1: my bad.
2: Cheese,
1: okay.
2: That's all right. I'm gonna
1: critical cheese.
2: I'm going to read to you what how South Park celebrated. So I guess the Emmys is two nights.
1: Okay.
2: The first part, they just call Emmys night one, but it's like the technical Emmys.
1: Okay.
2: So it was a lot of stuff for like I don't know, like makeup and
1: yeah.
2: tech sound. Like a Billy Joel documentary we talked to the directors on, that one for sound mixing.
1: Okay, yeah, the Apple Music Super Bowl was crushing it, looked like.
2: That Bad Bunny won a bunch of these first night Emmys, these technical Emmys. But
1: yep.
2: as far as South Park, critical cheese.
1: Critical cheese, but not at the past.
2: South Park won... They won a couple of things, but they won like outstanding show too.
1: First time
2: since 2013 that they've won this.
1: Really?
2: Yeah.
1: Okay.
2: And this was we just talked to a South Park actress who said that they really went out.
1: Yeah.
2: You know, they were stepping outside their comfort zone. And Matt and Trey asked the staff, "Hey, this is going to be a pointed season. Do you want? Sure, you want to do this? If you don't, it's
1: I
2: okay.
1: bet. Makes sense.
2: Anyway, to celebrate the win, they posted a humiliating graphic of the president, their version of the president.
1: Yeah.
2: In the photo, Trump with his pants down.
1: If you're not used to Trump with his pants down by watching South Park, he might catch you. Yeah.
2: So Trump's with his pants down, seen holding the Emmy Award he has never won. And it said, "You finally got your Emmy."
1: Oh, that's
2: new episodes,
1: nice.
2: By the way, in just over a week for South Park.
1: Oh,
2: that's kind of great.
1: Look at this. Jeopardy must have won Outstanding Game Show every year for the last 100 years,
2: They did. And Widow's Bay was a big winner.
1: Okay, sure.
2: Again, these are technical Emmys, but...
1: That's all right, though. I'm curious, you know?
2: David Harbour won something for St. Louis,
1: DTF in St. Louis. Oh, yeah. For best dying scene.
2: And she won. The chick opposite him won, too, so that's a big night for them.
1: Shailene Woodley in Paradise, I walked away with one. How about that?
2: And the Stephen Colbert Show won, and we told you Rob Reiner won... An award posthumously for his appearance in The Bear.
1: Outstanding casting for a drama, The Pitt, and I stopped watching it. I have not gone back to it. That's crazy.
2: You love that show.
1: I loved it like a drug, man. I don't know. I haven't even... I've considered it, but I haven't even wanted to even touch
2: it. You're not watching The Pit, and you're talking smack about Lioness. I don't even know you anymore.
1: I know. It's nuts, bro.
2: How did that happen?
1: I'm not wrong. People are with me on the Lioness thing.
2: I'm loving it. I'm two episodes behind, so don't spoil it. But
1: all right,
2: I'm enjoying this season.
1: Yes.
2: I have no problem with
1: it. It just takes
2: season.
1: A lot of effort for that show this year.
2: Gary Oldman...
1: Okay.
2: Is rooting for his Slow Horses co-star Jack Loudon to become the next James Bond.
1: Sounds like that's the guy, though. I mean, sounds like that's the guy.
2: Oldman told a Canadian morning show, which we don't listen to no more, that the new 007 has already been chosen but not announced.
1: Right, and it's, what the hell is this guy's name?
2: Well,
1: I don't know. Nobody knows.
2: He's rooting for. He's not saying that it's his co-star from Wild Horses.
1: Yeah, tell me you wouldn't. Tell me you wouldn't bet that this is Jack Loudon is the guy's name.
2: I know it could be. It could be Caleb Turner. Could be Jacob Elordi. Could be Tom Holland.
1: It's not gonna be Caleb Turner. He's married to that famous Dua Lipa chick, Caleb Turner. So that's
2: why?
1: That's too big. They
2: kind
1: of remember like they kind of want a non, like a more of an unknown guy to start as a new Bond. Daniel Craig was in the movies, but he still wasn't as known until he became Bond.
2: Okay.
1: Yeah, you gotta absorb that role, though.
2: And news from Prime Video, they have canceled Nicolas Cage's Spider-Noir, even though it did win one of the technical Emmys, and it was praised. I just think not enough people watched it. I gave up on it, and I shouldn't have.
1: Unfortunately, I don't know if people have the... it takes a little work. It's one of those, you got to watch it, you got to get into it, you know, to really appreciate it.
2: Well, it's a piece of art, you know what I mean?
1: It really is. It is.
2: And it's unfortunate.
1: Talking about piece of art. Anything Nick Cage does is a piece of art.
2: All right, final stop.
1: Yeah.
2: Final stop.
1: Oh, here we go.
2: Coming up next.
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1: I don't know why the Shenandoah School District has tinted windows and fancy air conditioning.
2: Oh, hello, darling.
1: Come on, I'm sitting here in my Gloversville bus and I can barely roll my window.
2: We're years away from our electric bus, huh?
1: Oh, my God, yeah, years absolutely.
2: Away. Well, it is the very first day of school. I will say this.
1: Yes.
2: As someone who enjoyed all aspects of school, high school more than the other years.
1: Get out of here! Sorry.
2: If you're thinking about an activity or
1: yeah.
2: a sport, if it's not too late, a club, get into it early.
1: Right. Okay.
2: You're
1: going
2: to get some
1: good.
2: Friends right out of the gate here
1: yeah,
2: to start school.
1: You're forced to hang out with a certain
2: folk. You know what I mean?
1: Yeah, so absolutely.
2: Broaden your horizon by signing up for a few things today.
1: That's great advice. I know you're right. Like me, you're probably terrified to do that. And I didn't want to put myself out there.
2: Student council.
1: Oh, God,
2: you know,
1: yeah.
2: Class officer.
1: My parents urged me to do the student council.
2: Yeah,
1: like they made me do student council.
2: Good.
1: Yeah. Nah, it was worth it at the end, but it was tough, dude.
2: But I'm just saying, like, I try to encourage my kids. They didn't listen to me, but I thought, play a fall sport because you're back at school a couple weeks before everyone else.
1: Bingo.
2: You already have built-in friends.
1: You
2: know
1: show
2: what I mean?
1: Up to school with a whole
2: with
1: crew
2: a pack,
1: of people. Yeah,
2: you know?
1: That's the way to do it.
2: Anyway.
1: I'm telling you, man. And do I eat at the lunchroom? If I'm in a Shen, I probably eat at the lunchroom. I would probably bring my bag lunch at Gloversville, right?
2: I don't know what your lunch schedule is. The kids have bag lunch this year.
1: No, I'm just thinking Shen's pretty hello darling with their lunch. They probably got sushi.
2: That's a recyclable bag right there.
1: Well,
2: it's a reusable, washable, recyclable
1: that's
2: bag.
1: That's a good point.
2: Right,
1: well said.
2: Good luck on your very first day of school.
1: Go get them.
2: Quinn and I are here for you every weekday morning
1: that's
2: from
1: right.
2: 5:30 to 10.
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1: Make room. You're about to get fed. 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
2: Hey, good.
3: Poor Capland. Nice looking day. Probably cloudy near 84 high. Cantara's got your feet.
4: Yeah, nice day to head back to school.
3: You're damn right.
4: It'll be a nice day when you get out too, kids. You'll be
3: yes,
4: okay.
3: Yes, and then tomorrow will be that much easier if you're nervous, like I would get nervous, you know?
4: Former New York City Mayor Rudy Giuliani urging current Mayor Zoran Mondani to not attend Friday's 9/11 remembrance ceremony. Giuliani said in an interview with Newsmax that he's offended that Mondani's coming, saying the current mayor doesn't agree that September 11th was an Islamic terrorist attack on the U.S. The criticism is one of Mondami's guys that he nominated or put into position was
3: right.
4: A lawyer for one of the 9/11 bombers.
3: Or I thought he was an in-law.
4: It might be both.
3: Yeah, it's wild. So, it's like, hey.
4: Gas prices remain high with a long holiday weekend now in the rear view. The average price for a gallon of regular unleaded, $4.15. Yes. Who filled up yesterday?
3: That would be Quinn. That's me, everybody. Of course, I fill up on the most expensive day of the year.
4: Canada's new tariffs on billions of dollars of American goods are now in effect, escalating the trade fight, the unwanted trade fight.
3: Yeah.
4: Tariffs kicked in overnight, ranging from 15 to 50%, covering some $27 billion in imports.
3: It's all wasted energy, it seems here.
4: You had that plane crash in Miami, right? It was Miami, where was that?
3: It was a prime jet.
4: A prime jet.
3: Yeah, like a big, like a legit airline.
4: It just
3: jet.
4: Came in too hot and too high. Check this out.
5: I would describe it in one word of devastating. Utter devastation.
4: Five dead were in like a utility van, part of a cleaning crew as the plane plowed into it.
3: What's going on, man? Are we just seeing more plane stuff because of cameras? No, I think we're seeing more plane stuff because of plane stuff.
4: A new survey shows 39% of men say they've tried health or wellness trend after noticing it on social media.
3: Okay.
4: About three quarters of men motivated to improve their health after seeing content.
3: You?
4: Have I been motivated by social media?
3: I did those dips where you put the two chairs together and you do the back dips. You know what I'm talking about?
4: The old man,
3: yeah, I saw an old guy with a ripped up body but the long beard.
4: That old guy's cut. I know. I try not to purchase things off of social media.
3: I know.
4: I just don't know where it's going to lead to.
3: Kintar's got legit standards. It's impressive at his age.
4: Finally, after a long-running joke of Ben Affleck doing an Affleck commercial, Ben Affleck's doing an Affleck commercial.
6: They already have a duck. Because of the quack thing.
7: Now they want a human, man, you, Affleck, which rhymes with...
8: Affleck!
9: I wouldn't have put that together.
3: Oh, it's a long road since Gilbert Godfrey, huh?
4: Perhaps we,
3: Remember Gilbert? Gilbert used to be the spokesman for Affleck.
4: Yep, then he said some things.
3: Yeah, he did.
4: That could be the tipping point. I just want to make note.
3: As far as Affleck is concerned?
4: The world.
3: No,
4: no
3: question it's a sign
4: right
3: of the apocalypse. No question.
4: Yankees are getting Aaron Judge back as they start a six-game homestand tonight.
3: Also a sign of the apocalypse.
4: Patriots lock up Christian Gonzalez to a four-year, $135 million contract extension. They're playing tomorrow night. They had to get
3: right.
4: this done.
3: That's exciting, though.
4: And the Giants cut their longest-tenured player, releasing receiver Darius Slayton. He was in the middle of a pretty fat three-year deal.
3: Someone's upset or happy. I can't tell.
4: I think Giants fans are surprised.
3: Uh-huh.
4: I mean, in Harbaugh, they trust. You got to cut him some slack here.
3: Right.
4: But we'll see how they perform. I noticed when I was looking at fantasy football, Jackson Dart was a pretty highly rated quarterback
3: night. Okay. Boy.
4: So, I didn't take him.
3: Well, I can't wait to find out what your grade is.
4: I can't wait to find out what your grade is.
3: Oh, boy. Wait till you hear.
4: Big reveal. Our draft fantasy grades are next.
0: Quinn and Cantara. Mornings on Picks 106. 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
0: Charger
1: 2.2 when I was driving to school back in the day.
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1: Hey, listen, we're teaming up with our friends over at Wagon Train. 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
2: All right, so last night we had our iHeart Fantasy Draft.
1: Yes,
2: okay?
1: Yes. Did I was you? There. We were all there. I felt like everybody showed up.
2: You were there but didn't pick?
1: No, I did the same thing I always do, which is I leave right before my pick comes. I think if
2: you
1: I don't
2: screw
1: leave, I don't want to screw it up and they think I'm going to pick. So that's not a real thing.
2: So the iHeart Fantasy.
1: But I worry about it.
2: The
1: anyway.
2: iHeart Fantasy League, it includes all the players you love, like Monsters of Mini Mart. That's Randy, formerly of the River, and
1: all right.
2: Hakuna Matouchdowns. That's Delia and Promotions. If you've won prizes, you might know her.
1: That's a classic. We used to change the names up.
2: I changed my name. You change yours
1: a little bit. I mean, I don't know.
2: You went from Schrodinger's cat to Schrodinger's catches.
1: Right.
2: That's Quinn's name.
1: It's like a different plane of existence in the quantum universe. You see, it's Schrodinger's cats in one plane of Schrodinger's catches in the other one.
2: I changed my name. Last year I was Marvelous Mrs. Rabel. This year
1: great.
2: I am Make Loaf, Not War, a nod to Drake May's wife and Michael May in her
1: and her
2: bread making videos.
1: Yeah. I actually showed that off to my wife this past week.
2: It?
1: Yeah, she was impressed, but I had to explain to her what it was.
2: I gotta shout out my wife, who was the champ 2 seasons ago.
1: She was.
2: Her team name is Close Enough.
1: I should have won last year. Had
2: I
1: won last
2: second,
1: year, it would have been it would have been like Levac Cantara or Cantara Levac and me.
2: I never won fantasy.
1: Oh, you didn't?
2: I won the horse race.
1: Okay, my
2: picks.
1: Bad.
2: Yeah.
1: That's what I'm thinking. All right.
2: So here's our draft grades. Quinn auto-drafted, and you get a big reveal of your trade here.
1: I don't think you didn't auto-draft, by the way.
2: I 50-50'd it.
1: Oh, you did? Okay,
2: yeah,
1: okay.
2: All right. I know I mess it up every year.
1: I know. That's why I auto-drafted.
2: All right, so big reveal. You have the big reveal
1: music.
2: Oh,
1: yeah, here's the big reveal music, everybody.
2: This
1: is my grade. Schrodinger's catch... the hell happened? Hold on, let me try this at take two. Schrodinger's catches, draft report guard, a D-minus, everybody. D-minus grade on my...
2: Yeah.
1: I don't think you can give... what does an F look like? Seriously.
2: Well, ask Stu. Stewart. Confusing Stu from sales got a draft F. The only F on the board.
1: I love that he got an F.
2: All right, in a draft that can only be described as a roller coaster ride through a thrift store,
1: May
2: Loaf, Not War, snagged his 6th pick and proceeded to make some interesting choices.
1: Sixth
2: draft
1: pick?
2: Draft grade of D+.
1: Oh.
2: D+. Not very good either.
1: It's not that great.
2: Not
1: huh?
2: good at all.
1: I'm drafting from the 10th spot.
2: I drafted from the 6th.
1: Oh, that's
2: I
1: bad.
2: Picked up Mike Evans late. They gave me some points for that. But here's the thing.
1: Yeah.
2: You guys know the game. Yahoo wants you to buy a $30 toolkit and do that. I'm not doing that.
1: But I've almost won this thing without buying any kits before.
2: Right. And you'll probably almost win it again.
1: Do you think they lean on the button? If you buy their kit, they give you a little extra couple points somehow?
2: I just think they want you to just stay in your lane.
1: Yeah,
2: you know what I mean?
1: Fair enough.
2: The NFL season starts on tomorrow night, NBC, 8:20, and the Giants play Sunday night.
1: Yeah.
2: You can hear that game here on Pix. Things are happening, you guys.
1: Yeah, it's exciting. It's time, finally.
2: All right, we got some
1: rock
2: news coming your way. Why Alex and Sammy are fighting.
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1: First, it was influencers causing issues at the U.S. Open, but now it's something else in the air that has players stopped in their tracks.
2: Yeah, two-time defending U.S. Open champion Aryna Sabalenka momentarily stopped her third-round match, complaining about a strong marijuana smell.
3: Apparently, there might be someone smoking a little marijuana.
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2: We'll get to rock news in a second, but you have quarterfinal play today from Arthur Ashe Stadium for the U.S. Open at 11:30 and then at 7 p.m.
1: Yeah.
2: I'm not following. 16 players remain across the board.
1: We're in like the semis or something right
2: quarters,
1: now, I think.
2: Quarters here.
1: Quarters, okay. All right. So, yeah, we still got a little time.
2: The story about the U.S. Open is it's being... People are afraid that it's getting ruined by influencers,
1: and
2: by weed.
1: Like people are talking a lot during the during.
2: Yeah, when you shouldn't be talking or getting up from their seats when you shouldn't be getting up.
1: The U.S. Open's always been, you know, it's been kind of sexy like that.
2: Right.
1: You know, you didn't have to wear your tennis whites first there. You know, you can kind of snazz up your outfit and
2: they
1: party
2: let in
1: a little.
2: They gave media passes to 100 influencers.
1: Yeah.
2: Over the course of the U.S.
1: That's
2: Open.
1: The way of the world right now.
2: And then you heard the one player complaining of the weed smoke. You just came from New York City. It's everywhere.
1: I know. It's everywhere. Literally is everywhere. So is tennis there. Even the ball I was telling you about. The ball drop ball.
2: It's the tennis ball.
1: It's a tennis ball right now, too. It's
2: so,
1: pretty exciting.
2: Do you think you should step up your etiquette at the U.S. Open? You're a U.S. Open fan.
1: Well, listen, man. You guys in your damn Heineken cans strewn all over the floor. It stinks like Heineken. Guess what Heineken smells like? Smells a little like weed to me, all right? You know what I'm talking about.
2: So you want to be allowed to smoke in the stadium with people
1: nice
2: drinking in the stadium?
1: It'd be nice if I could vape. You know how great it was walking down the street and amidst a million people and vaping on the street with everybody else in the city this weekend?
2: You like that?
1: That was fun.
2: Blended right in.
1: That was, right in, man.
2: Well, U.S. Open today, 11:30 and 7 o'clock. We'll do some rock news.
1: Here we go.
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2: 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The Alex and Sammy, Alex Van Halen-Sammy feud just continues with Alex just randomly calling Sammy a complete idiot.
1: It's kind of crazy. I guess he was talking to a magazine called Roadie Crew, and Alex was asked about autobiographies written by both David and Sammy, and he said regarding Ross, Crazy from the Heart, said it was quite entertaining, but then faithfully reflects on Ross's sense of humor, and then goes and talks about Hagar saying that he didn't even know he wrote a book and didn't want to know, and then called him a complete idiot.
2: I don't know I should know why they're feuding. I don't know why.
1: Alex is kind of a pain in the ass. I got to be honest. Alex is a real pain in the ass. He's always been a pain in the ass, but yeah, and frustrating.
2: Well, there was an unsafe building order in Toronto to Live Nation after a storm damaged temporary seating at Rogers Stadium. I don't know if you saw any of that footage.
1: No, I didn't see that.
2: And so they had to postpone the AC/DC show or put the show in doubt. I'm not sure if we're going to get a makeup gig.
1: Did see the ad for the AC/DC show down in the city, too. Squeeze.
2: Okay, I want to talk about this. A bus fell on the guy working underneath their bus.
1: Oh, it was their bus.
2: Yeah, it was their. They released
1: not just at the thing. Okay,
2: the band Squeeze, we all love so much.
1: Yeah, what do you make?
2: Performing at the Wolf Trap National Park Performing Arts, an employee was working under a bus when it collapsed on top of him.
1: Right.
2: The show was canceled.
1: They canceled the show. I don't know what you do.
2: Do you know how he died?
1: Squished by the bus.
2: Squeezed.
1: Yeah.
2: I'm just waiting for someone.
1: I just cannot believe you just. I didn't
2: want to do that, but somebody had to. Tie that together. Squeezed to death by the squeeze.
1: It's not
2: bus.
1: Necessarily what you heard. It's the look on Cantera's face when he delivered it to me.
2: I thought it was
1: dead serious. It was like Tom Brokaw. Get squeezed.
2: That was in Virginia.
1: Yes.
2: Squeezed to death by the squeeze bus.
1: That's awful.
2: I did not see that coming.
1: Not at all.
2: Hey, I haven't heard it, but Violet Roll just released a stripped-down cover of The Cure's High.
1: Oh, yeah?
2: So
1: I don't know that.
2: Okay,
1: is that Violent J's cousin? Who?
2: Violet Grohl, Dave's daughter.
1: Oh, Violet Grohl.
2: Dave's daughter.
1: Violent something else. Okay, I got you. That's cool.
2: I told you about that guy from the metalcore band
1: who
2: died in the wrestling ring. He's a wrestler plus guitar player.
1: That will go down in history, man. Let me tell you. Somebody's history book.
2: That's a sad one. He wasn't squeezed to death, but it still is a tough one.
1: Tough
2: to swallow, no matter how you slice it.
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0: Quinn and Cantar, Picks 106. Happy Tuesday, everybody. We got twofers coming up here in a minute.
1: Yeah, I'm happy to be back to a regular routine so I can catch up on my Age Inappropriate starring Vic Christopher and Caroline. I just showed Quinn a clip.
0: Yeah, this did. Wow.
1: Caroline Dude. Saw a picture of Vic kissing a woman at the bar he owns.
0: Okay.
1: It was a friendly kiss.
0: It was.
1: But he posted on Instagram and she came into the bar upset.
0: I'm not happy with how he treated her.
1: He put her
0: in public in this situation.
1: Don't make a scene in my bar. This is my place of business.
0: Well, that
1: this
0: too.
1: Is my livelihood.
0: Well, that too. But pull it into the back, you know?
1: Yeah, it's tough,
0: bro.
1: Anyway, I'm behind on Age Inappropriate. Quinn wanted a very special shout out. It's his duty
0: as a drunk. The guy with four previous alcohol related convictions, DWIs, the kid, Dylan Wheeler. Buddy, listen, I saw your face on you. I see you got your fourth DWI. I just want this guy to know he looks broken. He looks like he's lost it. And a lot of people would say four DWIs, he's broken. There's no fixing him. But I'm here to tell you, Dylan, 7, 8 DWIs later, I've seen people have success. So keep plugging away.
1: You're savable, bro.
0: You are savable.
1: So is
0: everybody else if they just buckle down, try their best, get to a group.
1: Oh, an amazing
0: Do something.
1: An amazing story of triumph on tomorrow's show. We'll talk to Dave Mustaine.
0: Oh my God!
1: On tomorrow's show,
0: looking forward to that.
1: Yeah, he battled and won. So
0: he sure did.
1: That's on tomorrow's show. But twofers start now.
0: Boat.
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2: 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It's Tuesday and the double shots are rocking. Two for Tuesday. 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

0: Peter, how shiny is that gymnasium floor right now?
1: My man, it's maximum shine. You can't get it shiny. Ours are all brand new. I'll have to send you a picture of it. It's great.
0: I can't wait to see your hardwood.
2: Any vomit yet?
1: No, tomorrow is our first day, but today is the teachers are back. So they want everything from the janitor. Can I get this? Can you grab that?
0: You're telling me that there are kids out there who aren't even back in school now? September
1: 8th? Nope, not until tomorrow. Tomorrow is our first day.
2: No kidding.
1: So tomorrow I'll be calling in, first day.
0: Hey, so and shout out your crew. I know he's got a posse of janitors. Yeah. He's not just one man that shines at school.
1: Nah, dude, it's a whole crew, bro. We're called the Mopfia. M-O-P-F-I-A.
2: And what's your middle school janitor on TikTok?
1: TikTok, yes, probably.
2: It's an awful lot if you watch it all the time.
1: Yeah.
2: But it's something. It's great. Go check them out.
1: Yes, it's great stuff. I got to tell you, it's great, you know? So it was good talking to you
0: great
1: guys.
0: Great to have you back on the bus, Janet.
2: Thanks, pal. Take care, man.
1: All right, brother.
0: See you, man.
2: Next one on the 6.

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1: Nice.
2: We're doing this every month through football season.
1: $250 right there. You heard him right.
2: It's our barbecue blitz.
1: Yeah, it is.
2: And we're embracing it.
1: It's perfect for football season.
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1: Yeah, you go ahead and use your smartphone or your iPad or your screen in your car or whatever the hell you're touching to send emails and check-ins.
2: I know. I saw the hypocrisy asking people to go to their screens.
1: But we're there already, right?
2: Listen to this number.
1: I don't think there's any going back.

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1: All right, there we go. Nice to be back, everybody.
2: Thanks to everyone who rode the bus with us today. We hope we got you all your school on time.
1: See you in the morning.
2: Yeah,
1: or the afternoon or something.
2: We'll see you in the afternoon. Don't forget to pick them up, right?
1: That's true. Well, that's your job. You can go pick them in the afternoon.
2: We are supposed to talk to Dave Mustaine of Megadeth, and formerly Metallica, tomorrow. So we're crossing our fingers that...
1: He's got a memoir about his tongue cancer out. It's pretty intense stuff.
2: It's called In My Darkest Hour. It spawned one of the latest Megadeth albums. But anyway.
1: All right.
2: Quick three things before we get out of here today.
1: Oh, yeah. Did you know that cockroach milk has triple the energy content as dairy milk, Cantara?
2: Not all cockroaches can be milked, just a couple of species, but I did read that, yes.
1: Okay.
2: Impressive.
1: Wow. I'm impressed that you knew that. Let's see. There was a guy that got duct taped to a seat on a plane. We're still doing that for people who are losing their minds on airplanes. And people are also, speaking of planes, sneaking clothes into pillowcases to save money on baggage.
2: I know this hack.
1: They're getting wise to it, though.
2: The airlines are cracking down, but people think you have a pillow, but you really have it.
1: It's sneaky, right? But then everybody starts doing it, and people get wise. You can't get away with it anymore.
2: First the pajamas, then your pillow. When will this madness stop at the airport?
1: Never.
2: Come on, where's the golden age of travel, man?
1: Put
2: a skinny tie on.
1: I know.
2: Let's go.
1: We're all dressed up drinking champagne or something, right?
2: Happened?
1: I don't know what happened.
2: In our pajamas, drinking Dunkin' Donuts cocktails. Crazy.
1: That's who we are now.
2: Guests on today's show, and that includes the janitor, Stan Quinn's Gazebo Palace, and receive.
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1: 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So you get what we had here last week, which is the way he wants it. 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

0: We don't need no fancy book learning to tell us that one plus one equals twofer. 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

Back on September 8, 2022, Aerosmith kicked off their 50th anniversary celebration by drawing over 38,700 fans to Fenway Park. And it wasn't much longer after that that Aerosmith announced that they would not be touring again. It's 2 for Tuesday. It's Picks 106.

Apparently, you can't use beef stew as a password. It's not stroganoff. 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

0: 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It's Pix 106 Classic Cafe. All requests this hour.
1: Hey, this is Marilyn from Troy, New York. I would love to hear a double shot of Boston.

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Whether it's artificial or actual, we lack all intelligence here. Guaranteed human.

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0: what's good about Tuesdays? Nothing. Wait, one thing. Taco Tuesday. And two for Tuesday. So, two things.
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0: 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You can't have any pudding. How can you have any pudding if you don't eat your meat?
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1: Yes. Can't you behind the grain shed.
0: Can you have any pudding?
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0: Guns N' Roses double shot, two for Tuesday picks, 106. I'm Dr. John. Yeah, Labor Day's over. You're getting back to, fall, kids back in school. It's not too early to be thinking about the Trans-Siberian Orchestra. It's about this time of year every year that they announce their tour, and that's going to happen tomorrow. Are they coming back to Capital Land? Well, you'll find out tomorrow. Well, I can tell you that they are coming back. They wouldn't miss coming to Capital Land, but we'll reveal the date tomorrow and tell you how you could score some tickets. Quinn and Cantera will have that for you tomorrow on Picks 106.
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1: 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Armageddon at Def Leppard. On a two for Tuesday, we're going to take a walk down the yellow brick road with Elton.

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1: They certainly did on their breakthrough album, Broke Through the Doors of Perception, the book that gave the band their name. On a 2 for Tuesday, Ken Dasha rocking with Metallica. They're putting together a show for the Sphere in Vegas. Now that is going to be something. That's going to be a nightmare.

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1: Bon Jovi, rocking a 2 for Tuesday afternoon. They're big, they're loud. It's the Black Dog, the Mighty Zep.

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1: Queen on a 2 for Tuesday. How cool would it have been to drink Moët Chandon with Freddie Mercury and hear some stories? Not for me. 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

0: Capital Land's classic rock. Picks 106. Two for Tuesday. In the cars with the big rig. We're ready up for the first game of the season in the NFL tomorrow night. It'll be the Hawks-Pats Super Bowl rematch. I'm excited to see halftime because Soundgarden reunited with Taylor Momsen on front. I think that's going to sound pretty damn good. NBC is the host of the game. We should see at least one song, I am told, of that performance tomorrow night.
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started celebrating Tipsy Tuesdays. 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It'll catch on. You watch. It's 2 for Tuesday. 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

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It's Pix 106. St. Louis is popping tonight. As I told you last week, the original release I had with Taylor Momsen and the Pretty Reckless being pulled off and the Foo Fighters slid in was for last Tuesday, which is why for the longest time, that's all I had. And then I'm like, wait a minute, that's not right. And that's why, obviously, Pretty Reckless isn't playing tonight in St. Louis, because Taylor Momsen is in Seattle rehearsing with Soundgarden for tomorrow night's halftime show. It's Big Rig.

0: Hello, this is United States calling. Are we reaching? See, he keeps hanging up. And it's a man answering.
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1: I'm excited, man, to see Billy Idol and the crew getting inducted into the Rock and Roll Hall of Fame. I mean, not that long ago, he got his Hollywood Walk of Fame star. He went into the Singer-Songwriters Hall of Fame. It's like, dude, this is like the triple crown for Billy Idol. November 14th is when it happens. We'll see it as it happens on Disney Plus. Phil Collins there that night. Oasis going in. Iron Maiden will be on remotely. It should be a hell of a ceremony.
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